go-up once again for the right hash. The field now being shaded after we started with the sunshine. Colton Lindsay is standing at the 10-yard line. Ram was able to get a touchback last time. Here's the boot. The field now being shaded after we started with the sunshine. Colton Lindsay is standing at the 10-yard line. Ram was able to get a touchback last time. Here's the boot. That kick is going to be kind of a squibber. It's going to

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0: 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Can't.

0: and pens and rabbits from 4-H and FFA shows that will be sold. Draft Horse Hitches will be sponsored by BTC Bank. They'll begin this evening at the Matthewson Exhibition Center. The Military Flag Retreat Ceremony will be at 5:30 this evening, and the National Federation of Professional Bull Riders will be at the Michael T. Parson Arena, and Little Big Town and Walker Montgomery will perform at the Grandstand at 7:30 this evening. The announced attendance of the Iowa State Fair Thursday, 106,268, the figure a few hundred fairgoers off of last year's pace. The best Thursday attendance ever at the Iowa State Fair, 107,449, set in 2015. That Thursday attendance total puts the Iowa State Fair's total attendance 130,000 short of reaching 1 million. The attendance on Friday will be released later on today. 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
2: Here's a look at your forecast. Lows dip down to about 64 overnight under mainly clear skies. Mainly clear skies again Saturday. Daytime highs approaching 85. Clear skies Saturday night. Lows dip down to about 62. A mix of clouds and sun Sunday with daytime highs approaching 82. 81, slight chance for showers Monday. I'm staff meteorologist Derek Height. Currently 66.
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mixed with clouds at times Tuesday. I'm staff meteorologist Derek Height. Right now, it's approaching 82. High temperatures reach up to 81 Monday with a slight chance for showers. 85, sunshine mixed with clouds at times Tuesday. I'm staff meteorologist Derek Height. Right now, it's 77 degrees.

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